behind these four walls. But God, go to the prisons. Go to the convalescent homes. Go to the hospitals. Touch the sick and the shut in. Oh God, this world needs your blessings.

0: now.
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0: 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I'll make him a ruler in all the land. If you just read the writing that's written by the hand, well, there's the handwriting
1: on the wall.
0: It's a handwriting on the

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Old Bill says your days are done. Of your wicked ways, God's done got tired. You got to go to judgment, stand your trial. You got

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It wasn't as tight, but it was all white. Cause we in 2012 and I say, oh!

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The Lord which made heaven and earth, he holds everything in his hand.

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Lord, his sleep will be trouble and his life will be cursed. Now, if Adam sleeps with evil Jack, he won't be the first. So

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Now, Joshua with the Battle of Jericho.

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Jesus, heal the bruises. Jesus, clean the music. Jesus, please use us. Jesus, please help. Jesus, please heal. Jesus, please forgive. Jesus, please reveal. Jesus, give us strength. Jesus, make us well. Jesus, help us live. Jesus, give us wealth. Jesus is our safe. Jesus is our rock. Jesus, give us grace. Jesus, keep us safe.

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I know where I can get help when I need it. Yes, sir. Every time, every time. Maybe you'd better try it.

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Them children got so happy, they went strutting right through the fire, just laughing and talking about the power of the gospel.

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At the Battle of Jericho that morning, Joshua at the Battle of Jericho, Jericho, Jericho, Joshua at the Battle of Jericho, and the walls came.

there's no man like Joshua, no man like Saul. There's no man like Joshua at the Battle of Jericho. I say there's no man like Joshua, no man like Saul. There's no man like Joshua at the Battle